0: polish. You know what I'm saying? You gotta give me a little time, baby.
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1: 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And the first time you touched me,

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1: 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And all of my guy attack and them can't blow con. Well, this is Joker on kick out all of my dust like 51 stamp. 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And it goes.

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Pump it up a little more, get the party going on the dance floor. See, 'cause that's where the party's at, and you find out.

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When we're done, satisfaction of what's to come.